0: Słuchacie Bon Ton Radio.
1: Hit it. This ain't no disco. 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
1: 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Come on! 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

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She got comfortable, she called me by my governor. Pull up in the Rolls with the white seats and pull off in a Porsche like a car thief.

Don Diablo Kuwa. Gucci Man and Don catch me ballin' out of line. Did Tom Brady with the paper, I go Super Bowl, signed it. You sign Bowl, crazy running to the hundreds. I keep my neck and my wrist at least 100. Hood nigga with the money and they loving it. She got comfortable, she called me by my government. 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